Thank you very much. It's nice to be back in Stuttgart. It's like my German hometown. I've been coming here quite a lot since 2020. So I have a lot of fond memories, and I love playing with this great band. How about this great band you have here? Yeah. And the first one was a sculpture of a puppet by Alexandra Echter, and it's called Dancer Espanol.

Thank you very much. All right. That song was actually written for my wife, Lorna, who was at the Stats Gallery that day. At the time I wrote this, she was in the Galaha Desert in the Afar Desert of Ethiopia. She works for Doctors Without Borders. And she was telling me, you know, at night, you know, the stars are from horizon to horizon. And just like right here, you could just grab them, you know. And then it made me think of those Rousseau paintings, right? You know, of the nighttime in the desert or in Africa, and there's lions and tigers all around and stuff. So that was called Galaha. And now back to the Stats Gallery. This is from a painting called Concentric by Oscar Slemmer.

We're going to finish with a tune that you might be familiar with. This is a James Taylor classic called Fire and Rain.

Thank you very much for listening. Thank you. I want to thank Hans Peter and Rudy for giving me the opportunity to write this music and to play with this great band. Please, SWR Big Band. Thank you.

the ghetto. And his hunger burns. So he starts to roam the streets at night, and he learns how to steal, and he learns how to fight.

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You know, for time and number, just a god, believe it's a sham. You do come and not choose, not buy, but not soul, hope, hope, just get along the corner, no time. All the difference is stand, light is choose to go, my man. You've a trust to the man, it's called the Raider Girls.

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This is two of the cars that are before one of the greatest things. Hey, I smile, chancellor. 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
1: Non grazie, sto aspettando qualcuno.
0: Ah, bene.
1: Vuoi delle castagne?
2: I'm sorry, I don't speak Italian. Do you speak English?
1: Yes, of course. Do you want one?
2: Sure. Thanks.
0: It's good.
3: I never tried one yet.
1: No?
3: No.
1: Well, you should have. It's really tasty.
4: Haben Sie Eierlikör?
5: Ja, natürlich.
4: Bitte. Also die Frisur ist der Knaller, Omi. Aber bist du sicher, dass du dein Portemonnaie dabei hattest? Für mich einen Sprudel, bitte.
5: Sofort.
4: Also,
3: I thought this is called Maroni. No?
1: Also, maybe, yeah. Maroni, Castagna.
3: It depends on...
1: I don't know.

0: And just to gigolo, and everywhere
1: I go,
0: people know the part I'm playing.
2: Great
0: for every dance,
2: yeah.
0: Selling this romance.
2: Oh,
0: there will come a day.

Mr. Lover Lover. Now Mr. Lover Lover. She call me Mr. Bombastic. Send me fantastic. Touch me on me back. She says I'm Mr. Roe.